network, network, network, network, network, network.

Tis don't tell him, tis don't tell him, tis don't tell him, tis don't tell him, tis don't tell him, tis don't tell him, tis don't tell him, tis don't tell him, tis don't tell him, tis don't tell him, tis don't tell him, tis don't tell him, tis don't tell him, tis don't tell him, tis don't tell him, tis don't tell him, tis don't tell him, tis don't tell him, tis don't tell him, tis don't tell him, tis don't tell him, tis don't tell him, tis don't tell him, tis don't tell him, tis don't tell him, tis don't tell him, tis don't tell him, tis don't tell him, tis don't tell him, tis don't tell him, tis don't tell him, tis don't tell him, tis don't tell him, tis don't tell him, tis don't tell him, tis don't tell him, tis don't tell him, tis don't tell him, tis don't tell him, tis don't tell him, tis don't tell him, tis don't tell him, tis don't tell him, tis don't tell him, tis don't tell him, tis don't tell him, tis don't tell him, t

0: Everybody's locked in like them man
1: are. 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
0: So,
1: well, don't make too many speeches because it's all about the music. You just heard a hardcore sequence of hot shot dubplates from down Jamaica way. Right about now, we're going to start to change the pace and change the style. During the course of the night, we're switching, we're swapping.

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1: Spooky. 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

Everett Manor, you know the Southwest Dan Danner. Still no time for a janner. UTG on the banner, UV me gone aver. Bear chatter that a man blabber. Don't let your girl see the words of lick carny. Your girl might catch a plow, not dagger. Try talk cap on me then, ats might fly in the air like Smurder. We weren't watching a mystery series, but after the beat she wrote it's murder.

Yes, yes. So you're locked in with Zuki right about now on your Thursday night, taking you through for the next hour, yeah? So that rhythm right there, if you're from Bristol, you know about that sample right there. That's my remix of Babba by Uno, yeah? So today, for my guests, I've got Uno and I got Protty coming up today. So, yeah, man, this set today is going to be me running through some beats for the next 25 minutes. And then I got Uno, who made that tune Babba, proper Southwest general rhythm tune, yeah? And I got Protty. So if you know about Protty, if you probably don't know about Protty, if you do, this guy's been about on Instagram getting like posts from Wiley, posts from Novelist, posts from, do you know what I mean, the top of the grime scene. So, and yeah, man, this guy's from Bath, so I thought I'd bring him through. So yeah, stay locked. It's Zuki on Swoo. I'm going to run tunes for the next 25. This next one's from Grand Mixer. This one's called People Over Money VIP, yeah? And I'm going to get in the mix, yeah? So keep it locked. It's Zuki on Swoo.

This was mad, isn't it? What's in your head? Disclosure, Farmer remix. Are you dumb? Yeah, keep it locked. Zuki on Swoo.

0: Yes, then. Hello, everyone. So, yeah, we're locked in on Swoo right now. You have Zuki for the next half an hour. And I've got Protty in the building. I've got Uno in the building, yeah? So what I want to do today was a little... I don't usually do this, innit? But a little question, little chat, basically, innit? So both of these people have been doing a bunch of stuff Southwest. It's been really good for the scene, so I just wanted to chat to them and see what's been going on. But I'm going to play a tune underneath me just so it's not super awkward. Bow. Right then. So, yeah, I'm going to chat to Uno first.
1: Yeah, man. What's on?
0: So, yes, mate. Thanks for coming, brother.
1: Yeah, pleasure,
0: good to see
1: man.
0: You,
1: course,
0: my mate.
1: Course.
0: I've known Uno for a minute now, so it's been pretty mad, actually.
1: Yeah, I told you this was going to happen, innit?
0: You did.
1: A couple of years ago now.
0: You did. So, you know what's funny, yeah? I work at a barber's, yeah? I'm a barber, so I cut hair, and Robbie, a guy I work with, cuts S's hair, or Uno, sorry.
1: Shout out RJ, man.
0: So, yeah, RJ was telling me for ages, like, yo, get S on Swoo. And I was like, bro, he ain't doing nothing. Like, and then guess what he did? Did something, and then here he is, isn't it? Like,
1: the Barber effect.
0: The Barber effect. So, yeah, this less of that. So, what's happened is, Uno has made a tune called Barber, proper Southwest original rhythm. And it's done a bit of traction. It's got a bit of traction around the Southwest. So tell me about that then, mate. What's the comeback for? What's been going on?
1: Yeah. Well, man, obviously I told you I've been watching from the sidelines for a minute, man. I was on the music back in the day, innit? Brandy Sessions and that, me and Luca D. I was on like Sicker Studios and that back in the day. We're talking like fucking, 10 years ago or something. And just life gets in the way, man, you know how it is, but I'm always a barer. I'd drop in here and there, drop a little freestyle and that, just because people would be onto me to do it. And then I got to a point, man, I was just like, you know what? I can't just keep watching no more, man. I need to get involved. So shout out Fitz. He's been a friend of mine for a long time. So I shouted Fitz probably a couple of days before New Year's Eve, man, the end of last year. I said, yo, give me a bring-in just to something.
0: Sick.
1: And then pulled up at that. And yeah, and then this year, since that moment, bro, I've just been on it.
0: And yeah, bang, man.
1: Yeah.
0: That's great, mate. Nah, that's good. And you actually come out with a bang, to be honest, mate. Like, I don't think I've seen someone else in the Southwest do what you've done, really. Like, you've come out of nowhere and just come and just
1: set levels. I appreciate that, man. That's huge.
0: Yeah, it's really good, man. And that tune, Barber, like, I played it at the start of the show, my remix of it. But the tune's rang off, mate, and you've got an 8-bar rally on it, haven't you?
1: Yeah, next Thursday, the 20th of August, man, I'm dropping a Barber remix EP. Yeah, they're on the streaming platforms. There's three producer remixes. 091, Mars Walks, and Naps.
0: Sick.
1: And then the 8-bar rally as well. I think there's, 15 MCs, including me.
0: Yeah, mad.
1: Yeah. I got, who's on there? Like, Stutz, Jay. I got Basher on Grime,
0: yeah,
1: which
0: man.
1: Is mental. Do you know what I mean? Just bringing, all the Southwest areas together, man. I got, Grizz from Gloucester.
0: Yeah,
1: people from spread out, just all Southwest. And then I got the only person who's not Southwest necessarily is the average man, innit? But he's Black Country up north, and he's down these ways. So, and he laid a cold verse as well. But then, on the Bandcamp as well, there's an extra 3 versions. And that's obviously, I got your version on there. I've got L Dubs from over in Wales and Ill Will's version as well. That's going to drop on the Bandcamp on the 20th as well.
0: Cool. Yeah, cold. And we've also got a night, haven't you? A release night.
1: Oh, yeah. Of course. Same day, 20th, next Thursday. Toto's by the river, just down on the harbour side, BS1. Yeah, get on my Insta and that. All the information's on there, man. But yeah, everyone that's on the 8-bar rally is coming through. And we're doing a mad cypher, man. You got a Zuki DJ only.
0: Hang on. I got to pull you up on that, you know, because it's Zuki, isn't it? Like,
1: oh, bro, we do this every time.
0: And I've known you for so long.
1: We do this every time.
0: I'm actually
1: must
0: upset,
1: be accent but, thing, mate.
0: But that's all right. We'll let it run.
1: You get everyone's name wrong all the time.
0: I do. I get everyone's
1: name wrong. Don't start me, man.
0: But you know what it is? Every time I see him, he goes, yeah, Zuki, I'm there. In my head, I'm like, fuck. Little whatnot. But anyway, he's got it now.
1: Sorry, brother.
0: Nah, it's minor. Mate, it's sick. Do you know what it's sick to see? It's sick to see, like, we just had OH91 do his one, his 8-bar version, yeah, with, like, everyone, yeah. That Ashley Rowe remix was crazy. And it's cool to see a Southwest guy do it.
1: Yeah,
0: and
1: I can't lie, it was sort of the inspiration behind it.
0: Yeah, man. Of course it was.
1: Like,
0: yeah,
1: I'm not even going to cast.
0: Makes a lot of sense. Talk, like. Yeah, man. And we just had 9-1 on earlier, so shout out to 9-1 earlier. Because, yeah, he's obviously inspired us all. But, yeah, man, it's great to see. It's great to see just a lot of Southwest people on a setting. So it's sick, man.
1: Yeah, of course.
0: But listen, like, that was sick. Let me just chat to Protty right now, because I got Protty in the building.
2: Yo.
0: And Protty's come out of nowhere, if I'm honest. Like,
2: yeah,
0: I seen you. The first time I seen you was did a Shell sessions. Season, yeah, man.
2: Shell
0: and
2: season.
0: Shell season. Sorry, and you on the. What was it? You on the
2: just outside cipher.
0: The outside cipher, that's it, mate. But bro, you've been popping, bro.
2: Yeah, no, TikTok and Instagram.
0: Yeah, how's life for you, mate?
2: Just doing all right, innit?
0: Yeah.
2: But getting invited to sets and stuff now.
0: Like, yeah, I can see. Yeah. So just give you a backstory for Protty. Like, Protty was just chucking stuff on Instagram and on TikTok and whatnot, and then managed to get, like, featured through Wiley, like, on Wiley's main page, like, getting backings. I'm getting backings from Novelist.
2: Miami, probably.
0: Real the names.
2: It's probably, like,
0: bro.
2: Bro,
0: do you get
2: it? It's everyone.
0: It's everyone. It's everyone. Yeah, yeah. Like, what? You got a bar and it says, like, I got the whole of the grime scene.
2: Yeah,
0: got
2: the best in the grime scene. View.
0: Right.
2: Yeah.
0: Like, that's real. Like, that's real. So, mate, it's been great. I thought to myself today, I was trying to get Uno on a one up, and I was like, you know what? What makes sense is Protty.
1: Like, Protty's so, on the remix as well.
0: Yeah, yeah, there you go.
1: Makes
0: so it's
1: sense.
0: A full that's circle a minute. Yeah, man. And Protty's local. He's from Bath, or he's lived in Bristol, or he's about. So he's a Southwest Don. Yeah.
2: Around the area.
0: So, yeah, Protty, how's life been for you, mate?
2: It's been all right.
0: Yeah?
2: Yeah, it's been good. It's been grinding.
0: Yeah? Well, it's been different for you, I can imagine, because, like, I don't know, mate, when you get Wiley posting you on his main stage, like, main story or main feed, it's got to feel like something, surely.
2: Yeah, when I got that, I felt mad, because obviously, like, he's basically the creator of grime, innit?
0: He's
2: probably the best person to get a co-sign from.
0: Yeah, bro. Like, you can't chat about that. You can't argue with that. Like, that's Wiley rates you. Like, when Wiley rates you, then that's, like...
2: Yeah, literally.
0: It's a good feeling, I'm sure.
2: Yeah.
0: Yeah. Especially, like, obviously everyone comes from nothing, innit? But it's a nice thing when someone you respects you too.
2: Yeah.
0: Yeah. Has that made you feel like you need to push forward anymore or anything, or...?
2: I've always had the same mindset anyway. Like, I just need to keep grinding anyway. Like, every day I'm on making music.
0: Sick,
2: it's literally the only thing I think about.
0: Sick. What's your plan then? You got a plan? Like, because probably you're like, what, like 19?
2: 18.
0: You're 18 years old. Yeah, respect,
2: yeah,
0: man.
2: Just.
0: Respect. So what's the plan, mate? You got any ideas, or?
2: Just literally just going to grind music till something happens.
0: Cool. Like, and what do you want to happen, mate?
2: I don't know, bro.
0: Nah, just see what happens. Yeah. But respect, brother. Yeah, well done, Protty, mate. Because, like, if you're on Instagram and you follow grime, you'll know about Protty, man. Like, I said it today in my post, because, like, this guy's just everywhere.
2: Yeah, no. Nah, when you post every day, like, just... It gets everywhere eventually.
0: Yeah, but then, mate, it's the workflow you got to do. Like, it's hard to post every day. It's not easy to do that.
2: Yeah, I hear it.
0: So respect you, man. All right, brother. You got anything you want to say on the mic before we get in the bars?
2: Just fucking... Big up Swoo FM, innit?
0: Big up Swoo, yeah. Big up Swoo. Big up Protty. Big up Uno. You can get them on Instagram at you do them, because I don't know them.
2: Protty's got bars on Instagram. Protty Music on TikTok.
0: Code?
1: YUKNO _. I think that's right anyway.
0: Right, we got it. All right then, boys. So what I'll do now, and what we got? We got... 25 minutes. You reckon you got 25 minutes of bars?
2: Yeah.
0: So I'm gonna run a bunch of stuff. I put a folder together of things that I thought. Do you know what I realized with you, Protty, actually? Yeah, so I haven't seen you on a grime set before.
2: Is it?
0: Nah, never.
2: That's
0: I haven't
2: mad.
0: Seen you on one, so I didn't know if you'd done one before.
2: Nah, bro, I've been
0: you've done them.
2: Yeah.
0: Oh, sound. All right, so I just picked tunes that had space in them, innit? But, like, maybe we'll get technical. We'll see how it goes.
2: Yeah, no, if I've got to say anything, I like the jumpy ones rather than the aggressive ones, innit?
0: What would you say jumpy is? Like, skippy?
2: Yeah, like dancey ones.
0: Dancey ones.
2: Like,
0: okay.
2: Teaser bounce. Do you know that?
0: I know teaser bounce, yeah.
2: Yeah, like them type of beats.
0: Interesting. All right, brother. Right, well, I'm going to start off with a one tune now, yeah, from a guy called Shaq in Brum. He sent me this one. I asked for it, actually. It's kind of a special. But it's one of his tunes he just dropped on his Bandcamp, his SoundCloud, everywhere, like Spotify sort of business. Shaq, yeah? Hang on, actually, not sure how to spell it. S-H-A-Y-K. This guy's goated, yeah? So anyway, I'm going to play this tune, then we're going to roll into a 25-ish minute cypher, yeah? So keep it locked. It's Zuki on Swoo.
2: Bye.

Scotty. We're warms in. Yeah, yeah. You know it don't mean you know what the guy might do. Coming off the A30, literally went skirt to the curb.

0: need a makeover. More time stressed, don't stay sober. Went from a Punto to a Range Rover. As a young boy, gas with a G-Shock. This year trying to make a Daytona. You know, reload when I say those words.
1: Come on.
0: Trust me, man, shut up. I was going to say your name wrong again then, wasn't I? Oi, oi, come on, man. Swoon.
2: Aye, right, quickly, this one, yeah? Zuki General Mission, BR3 remix, yeah? Unreleased, coming out hopefully this year. Keep it locked, yeah? Zuki on Swoo.

0: hip-hop.
1: Nah, don't make hip-hop, don't make garage. 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Don't make DMB, don't make R&B. Don't make pop, man, I'm gonna make crime. AE, but I move like I've got no time. Plastic grinder, but I've got the best grind. 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I wake up, then do my best. You just really wanna come up to me chatting with the wax. I'm chilling with the villain, with the chilling with the. I don't wanna perform unless I'm overly strapped. See through your shit, man, I'm overly clapped. Come on, bruv.
2: Big up Zuki. They got Filthy Gears, they got Asset, they got Jimbo, they got Passive, they got everyone, bro.

0: N-O, you know. 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We're inside, bro. Yeah, words are in the building. Barbara, EP next week. Sure, I can't lie, that was a through ball there, Protty, man.
1: Yeah, that was mad.
0: Yeah, yeah.

0: Why did I start making music? I wouldn't be living till now. I gotta make music until I'm making a living. I'm making a living, but I'm making a killing with you, killing with the blood.
1: Yeah, I worked for that one.

Think I'm, you need a knock on the head. Your galley built like a double king size bed, and you're still billing it with king size with the red. Like found me, you're going in the head. 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And blood, you're easier. When I said that, I don't want a bowl, I was talking about bong. Want a little spliff and then walk about chong. Got the magic, but I ain't talking about wand. You're gonna need to invest if you wanna show interest. 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You know I spread grime like ponds. 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

0: chilling with the rhythm when the flows get techie. 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Get me on the mic, kicking up for 5 days. In a rave, I'm scary like Freddy. 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Big up Zuki.
1: Wait, that was cool.
2: Yes, quickly. So that was us lot, you know, Proty, myself, Zuki on the mix there. And I've just got to drop this rhythm, yeah? So this is the fucking, oh my bad for swearing. Sorry. This is the You Know Baba remix with a full MCs, yeah? 8-bar rally. So this is it, exclusive Rizzis, yeah? It's coming out soon. Love.
1: You did alright while we were spitting, it's a talking. Oi, Babber, who's that shagger? Down there speaking a different manner.
3: Wait, that was Ben.
1: Babber. Oi, Babber, who's that shagger? Down there speaking a different manner.

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0: out of it on the cover without there's no warning, no sound, just skid marks, brakes, just the collision, the bang, and like literally seconds, and next thing the guys is all over the floor injured.
1: But this is giving them vital seconds to get out.

So it's coming up to the last 10 minutes of the show. You've been listening to Alia L. I'll be back same time next month at 11 p.m. on the second Thursday of the month. I really had fun with this show. As you might have noticed, it started off a bit experimental, trying to piece together sounds that make sense in my head, seeing if I can translate that

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If you've just locked in, you're listening to Is It on Swoo FM. I said at the start of the show that I don't really have a plan, and that still stands. But the beauty of not having a plan is that I accidentally get to find songs that I forgot existed. And yeah, I've had this song stuck in my head for a while.

Tin. You're listening to Is It on 2FM. So I'm just thinking about my activities for the weekend, and if anyone's heading to Boomtown, I will be there. I wasn't actually planning on going this year, but when Mr. Boomtown calls, how could I say no? So yeah, if you want to catch a bit of tech house and electro,

Couple minutes left now. If you've been locked in for the last hour, you've been listening to Is It. That last track was OCB, Abrax, Dan Genesia and Chris Carrier.

Hello, you're locked into Roo taking over from the wonderful Felix Joy before me. Going to play a lot of kind of Balearic-y stuff today, I think. Maybe get one more housey at the end. But this first one, it's Back From Reality. It's a new one by Space Ghost, and he's got a new album coming soon, which I'm very excited about. Great artist. Kind of the ambient spectrum, but also goes into house as well.

bands playing. That Balearicy one was Rayo de Luz. That's a new one from Rose and Brown, Feat Scienza. Playing before, it was one from the 80s, but an edit, it was Phoebe Capps with Feels So Good, Feels So Right. And playing now, it's another new one. It's the preset OG mix by Quaid and Shepherd.

Ilocked into Rue on Swoo. Got another hour of me today, just me today. Yeah, lots of Valeric favours. Might get a bit more healthy in a minute.

released in 2023, sounds very kind of 90s vibes. This one now, it is Sunday Afternoon and it's Ridolfo, and it was released on Iberdan Records on their Iberdan Deep Strokes kind of compilation album volume 2.

Wannabe, but it is the Jerome Sydenham edit, another one on Iverdan Records. And before that, there was a track literally called Deeper, and it was by Dayel.

last one, it was Advanced by Infinity Plus One, featuring Love Shamar. And playing now is White Cloud's Palace, and it's by Mike Key.

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1: Good morning and welcome to another edition of Bruiser on Swoo FM. This is the April edition. My name's Patrick. I'm very happy to be with you this morning. Later in the show, Dev from pop group Idols will be giving you his five tracks of the month, as always. But first, we're going to kick things off with the latest single from a band called Y, just a letter Y, and the track is called Duplicate.

That was Why with Duplicate, their latest single. You can catch them. They're playing a few dates in May, playing Bristol at the Exchange. They're playing a date in London as well, so go down and see them live if you can. This next track comes from a band from Tokyo. They're called Dayglow. It is formatted DYGL if you're searching for them online. And the single is NRG.

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Thanks for staying tuned. That was Bucket with their latest single Memento. Bucket from Dublin, Ireland, and from one Irish band to another. This next track is from Nerves. We've played them on the show before, and it's their latest single called N26.

That was Sleep E with their latest release, Not a Boy, Not a Girl. You listen to Bruiser. Dev coming up later. Next up, Bristol's own is Get Down Services with their single The Radiator. 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

That was Suter with Dull Customer. You're listening to Bruiser. That track comes from their album Saw You Out With The Weeds. And next up is a debut single from Bone China, and it's called Heaven Now.

That was It's Called Fear from Snail Gun. That features on the album Glass Walls. You're listening to Bruiser here on Swoo. I'm Patrick. Thanks for being with me. Thanks for spending your morning with me, eating your cornflakes or your brunch. The next track comes from Telehealth. It's called Things I've Killed. It's a relatively recent single. There's a couple singles out there, and the album is called Green World Image, and it's released on the 15th of May. This is Telehealth.

is Lip Critic with Talon. I believe that features on the forthcoming album Theft World that gets released next Friday, I think, 1st of May. And next up, it is DOS, a noisy outfit from Glasgow, and this is their latest single, and it's called Super Secret Agent. That's one word.

That was Nat from Waxhead, which comes from an album with the same name. Nat, also G-N-A-T, of course. This next track is from New York's Crab, and it's from a double A-side single. This one's Twinkle, on the other side is Shine. Check them both out, but this one is Twinkle. Dev up next.

0: Every month it's my absolute pleasure to introduce Dev from the pop group Idols. He's here to give us his five track selections of the month, stuff he's been enjoying. He's been emotionally, it's emotionally resonated with him, those kind of things. So Dev, Mr. Devonshire, Dev of Devonshire, art thou there?
1: Good morning to everyone out there. Hello. Thank you so much for joining us on this beautiful Saturday morning. I hope you're all doing well. I am Dev from the band Idols, and these are my five picks of the month for April 2026. And yeah, it's been a beautiful week so far. Sun has been out. Yeah, I can feel summer's coming. The festival urge is getting stronger. Am I right? Yeah, I can definitely see myself in the field soon. Yeah, so I'm going to kick my five of the month off with a two-piece from Japan. They're called Hypergal. It's pretty noisy. It's a bit like Death Grips. They're two girls from somewhere in Japan. I'm not too sure where. There isn't a lot of information I can find out about them apart from the names of Karumi and Kaharu. And they make some amazing tunes. They've got a couple of albums out. This one came out the other week. So yeah, this is Hypergal with the aptly named Tinnitus. Enjoy.

Hypergal with Tinnitus there. Yeah, love that tune. Album's great, give it a bash. Hopefully you like it too. I'm still dead from idols. This is my second pick of the month. And this is an Irish artist who's based in London, I think. She's called Aoife, but it's A-O-I-F-3, which makes it bit easier to search, but not easy to say. I actually had to kind of do a bit of research on how to say that name. So it's Aoife, apparently. But yeah, she's great. Yeah, she's very eclectic, from what I can gather. But yeah, this song kind of came on the other day and, you know, I thought it was banging. So here it is. This is Aoife with her brand new track, which is called Others.

0: I hope you enjoyed that. Thanks for sticking with us. I hope that your Saturday morning is fruitful and that you are doing something lovely, whatever it is that you are doing. And I hope you've got a lovely weekend lined up. I'm feeling very, very summery, very, very joyous. It's amazing what a bit of vitamin D does for the soul, isn't it? And how your outlook completely changes with just a bit of sunshine and, you know, walking around some parks and getting involved in some nature. You know, it really does good for the soul. I'm going to crack on with my third choice of the month, and this is a track by Retail Drugs that came out at the tail end of last year. The track's called Knife Time. It's 2:26 seconds long, and they've probably put more ideas and left turns and weird little kind of twists into those 2:26 than a lot of bands managing the whole album. Very, very interesting, very cool track. This is called Knife Time by Retail Drugs.
1: 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If you know your party's extension, you can dial it now. If not, please remain on the line and you will be connected shortly.

was retail drugs there with Factory Reset. Yeah, great tune, great tune. Yeah, gonna delve into their world a little bit more. It's yeah, cool track that. Thanks for sticking with us again. Big love to Mr. Pat Summers for the wonderful tunes before and after my little wee segment here. Yeah, I'm gonna crack on. This is my fourth tune of the month. Yeah, it's kind of nice to go to hear some kind of like, yeah, kind of like ballsy punk music, really. I've not really been that inspired by a lot in the punk world for a while, because I've not really kind of delved into it. I'm sure there's some amazing stuff out there. Yeah, I've just not really found a lot, but this came on the other day and it was, yeah, really refreshing. And yeah, it's really kind of ignited a bit of a fire in me, really. It's by a band called Angel Dust, but obviously the S is a dollar sign. So again, make it easy to search for. So thanks for that, Angel Dust. Yeah, it's a great track. It's called Pain Is a Must. Yeah, kind of reminds me of Piss Jeans, another great band. Yeah, digging it. Hope you enjoy it too. This is Angel Dust with Pain Is a Must.

Banger. Yeah, Angel Dust there. Thank you for sticking with me. We're nearly through it, guys. This is my final choice for April 2026. I hope you've enjoyed it. I've enjoyed listening to them. I hope you have too. I'm going to leave you with the amazing Clark and his new single. It's called Relentless Opponent. It's long, but it's a banger. Takes you on a real journey. Bit like the retail drugs one, but you know, in a very different world. Yeah, it's great. I love Clark. He's got some absolute, like real, real interesting stuff in his oeuvre. However you say it. But yeah, his new single is incredible and I hope you enjoy it. And yeah, thanks for sticking with us. This is Bruiser on Swoot FM. I've been Duff. Thanks for joining us. See you in a month. Peace.

As always, a big thanks to Dev for joining us. He'll be back next month with 5 more picks. This next track comes from Mold and it's called Falling Posture. You're listening to Bruiser.

That was Grocery Bag from Austin, Texas. Wow. With their latest single, Deadvault. And the next band on today's show is False Advertising. And this is their latest single, Next Big Thing. They're from Manchester. Not quite as exciting as Austin, Texas, but thrilling in its own way.

That was Bold Boy with Reactions. They're a new band for me. And another new band for me is the next track. The band is Ugly Ozo. I think they're on tour with Thistle at the moment, supporting, so go and check them out. And this track is called Overkill.

That was some heavy listening from Truck Violence there with a track called New Jesus. They seem to be doing a lot of shows in the UK this June. They're from Montreal, Canada. Wow. Go and check them out if you can. And next up, it's Bruiser Favourites, Mandy Indiana. Always hard to have a show without including Mandy Indiana. This is the track called Magazine from the album Ugh.

A repeat track for Bruiser there. Played it on the show before. It's Real Tree Lee from Adult DVD. You can catch them playing Dot to Dot Festival this May across Bristol and Nottingham, of course. The next track is from Lemon Sucker, and it is called Heat, H-E-A-T.

You're listening to Bruiser, and you just listened to Hurunami with Carried Away, their latest single. And next up is the latest single from Hot Garbage. It's called Wee Woo. It's their first release in a few years. Check out their 2021 album Ride. Very good listen. This is Hot Garbage, and you are still listening to Bruiser.

That track was called Outskirts, and it comes from Enabling Behaviour and their latest EP, Electric Pop Songs. This next track is from Flying Moon in Space. It's called Drifter, and it features on their album Immer für Immer. Excuse my German pronunciation, because they are, of course, from Leipzig. Wow. Listen to Bruiser.

We're almost at the end of the show. Thank you for tuning into this month's Bruiser. We'll be back next month. Dev will return, of course, to give you his five selections of the month. That last track was Pamplemousse with The Big Speakers from their record Porcelain. And we're going to finish off with something a little bit heavy, a little bit meaty. It's Therapy Horse with Sister to None. Once again, thanks for tuning in. I've been Patrick. Get in touch at BruiserAF on socials and we will see you. You won't see us, you'll hear us next month.

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techniques of doing music and art and other expressive creative things that we humans do, you realize that the constraints and the difficulties.

This is a time at which many people feel that there's sort of a lot of dead ends in music, that there isn't a lot more to do. This is, actually, I see this, and through the technology I experience this as quite the opposite. This is a period in which...

Yo, if you don't tune into Swoon, we will send round the most murkiest murkmen on a Monday, which is murking day. Bristol, worldwide, give us a signal if you're locked.

Hello, good afternoon. I'm Hazel Marimba, you're listening to Swoo FM. This is Say Yes Flowetry, Jabir Ama Piano Edit. Gonna play some soulful, funky tunes before bringing in my guest for the second hour, Afro Lion. Keep it locked.

playing once again. All right, you squabs. Yeah. It's time to move on, groove on. Before you get loosed on, you know, God made me funky.

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I've got about 15 minutes before I bring in my guest, Afro Lion. This one is DJ Naughty remix of Bongo Jam. Keep it locked.

0: Hello, hello. You're listening to Swoo FM. I'm Hazel Marimba. About to introduce my guest today, Afro Lion. Babe, how you feeling?
1: Lion-y.
0: That's what we like to hear because it's Leo season, right?
1: It is, yeah, thank you.
0: Amazing. I'm so happy to have you here today. As we all know at this point, I have a little tradition. I want you to big up yourself and big up somebody else.
1: Oh, you don't have to tell me twice. In Leo season, and I'm also a Leo. Absolutely. Don't need to tell me. Threaten me with a good time. Okay, so big up myself. Bigging up myself for... Do you know what? I'm going to be really basic and say being born. That is a feat, isn't it?
2: Yes.
1: And the other part was bigging up somebody else. Yeah, I love it. I really want to big up single mothers. Yeah. Yeah, single parents, but single mothers for sure. Yeah. Yeah.
0: Okay, and the next question is, if you had to be an insect, what would you be and why?
1: You have a great radio voice. That was sexy. Sorry, he was like, I just want to tell you if I want to. I'm thinking to go down octaves now, all right? I'm going to say it sexy. If I was an insect. All right, I'd be either a praying mantis or an ant. Praying mantis because they eat

0: the man them. I don't hate men. 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I just like that concept. I just like the threat. You know what I mean? Can you imagine if we ate men? Like, if they did fuckery. Anyway, sorry, if they did nonsense. Men, yeah. An ant, because they don't know humans exist, they work in a pact and they produce honey.
1: She came with the facts and now she's going to come with the tunes. Afro Lion, please take it away, babe.

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Living it large. 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

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I've been DJ Afro Lion. Taking over for my girl Hazel. Thank you so much for listening. Thank you so much for being with me. Appreciate you.

Rose Holland back on Through FM. Opening up with that last one, which is a brand new collab between myself and 1111. Into this one, Bittersweet by Mia Coden, also new. Got a ton of new music.

new bits from the Faux Poly label, some new bits from Scuffed, and a lot of new bits from myself as well. So yeah, I'm going to get off the mic and get on the decks. Hope you enjoy the show.

Absolutely beautiful work there from Hella. Up next, something brand new from me. This is going to be coming out next month. It's called Solid on the Ground.

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Definitely no Skill Issue with the production here.

crazy work from Parry. This is called Blackberry, very fitting for the time of year. And it's brand new on Scuffed Recordings.

another new unreleased one from myself, made as part of my studio residency at Fold London a couple of months ago. Might come out soon, who knows?

one's brand new from Levos. It's called Pulse. Thank you so much for sending this over. It's a banger.

This one, HDG from DJ Sprinter. It's really nice to meet him at the Tough Breaks event at Loco Club last month.

Matteo Jeff's on this one called X Amor, out now on Faux Poly. I'll put the full track list from this month up on my Instagram if you want to go and buy the music and support these artists.

I've had so much fun on this month's show. So much good music coming out. Sending a lot of love to all of the producers. And yeah, please go and buy music.

0: Dusty Dan, I Wanna Be Percussive. 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

Ooh, ooh, ooh, ooh, ooh, ooh, ooh, ooh, ooh, ooh, ooh, ooh, ooh, ooh, ooh, ooh, ooh, ooh, ooh, ooh, ooh, ooh, ooh, ooh, ooh, ooh, ooh, ooh, ooh, ooh, ooh, ooh, ooh, ooh, ooh, ooh, ooh, ooh, ooh, ooh, ooh, ooh, ooh, ooh, ooh, ooh, ooh, ooh, ooh, ooh, ooh, ooh, ooh, ooh, ooh, ooh, ooh, ooh, ooh, ooh, ooh, ooh, ooh, ooh, ooh, ooh, ooh, ooh, ooh, ooh, ooh, ooh, ooh, ooh, ooh, ooh, ooh, ooh, ooh, ooh, ooh, ooh, ooh, ooh, ooh, ooh, ooh, ooh, ooh, ooh, ooh, ooh, ooh, ooh,

0: I'ma kill that MC, you know. 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

camels agree with your throat. See how mild and good taste a cigarette can be. Doctors in all branches of medicine, doctors in

Hey guys, it's been a while, it feels. I'm gonna be doing quite a slow mix today, just sort of gradually building up. This is Aisha, and it's a track called Pre-Dawn. I hope you enjoy.

We're about halfway through. I hope you're enjoying. This is called Progressivia. It's by TSVI, who I play quite a lot.

Good afternoon, Zwo. How's it going? Myself, Ida Brugger, live with you for the next 2 hours or so.

So yeah, we start in nice and easy, and then we're gonna go and probably shell for the second hour because I gotta practice for the show. So don't go anywhere, keep it locked, give me a shout. You can get at me at Twitter, Ilo Brugo, Instagram, across all socials.

just on the way here, the all-day pop that I prepared for today was extremely explicit and not appropriate for a FM radio. So I'm just going to roll with some Sunshine tune for the first hour. Then we're going to go in the second. Give us a shout at 07895619666. That's the Zoo FM text line. Let me know how you're doing. Let me know how your weekend is going. Let me know if you're enjoying the vibe. When

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Yeah. Hope you guys are feeling the vibes. I think we still have like almost an hour to go, so don't go anywhere and keep it locked.

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I really miss live radio, you know? 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That is actually very, very fun. Proper missed it. The one coming in right now is Ago Dust Remix.

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But yeah, been having a good go at production.

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Just to be clear, James is Murdery Bro, one of the baddest producers in the game, in case you didn't know, get to know it right now. And yeah, mate, I agree. We need

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I'm just trying to avoid like explicit lyrics. It's very complicated if you play bass music, you know? So I just wanted to apologize just in case if I miss any bad words. That was not my intention. And also a massive big up to Ali that is here in the studio with me and Anada, and with the little one representing the new addiction to the farm. So yeah, last 20 minutes left. I hope you guys are feeling tuned. Maybe not this one, but in general. I'll bring some more energy in a sec. Keep it locked.

part of the hood is forthcoming on Pete Cannon's label, N4, very soon. Once again, bigging up everyone who's locked, everyone who sent message to the little stupid phone that took me 50 minutes to figure out how to unlock, but that's another story. This one is In My Soul, Some Guy Remix, Pete Cannon, forthcoming on N4 Records.

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1: Let me shut you down for a second, Joe, just for one second. I'm cutting drug prices, which no president has the courage to do. Drug prices will be coming down 80 or 90%. Nobody's done it.

I wonder how many DJs have said that. I'm very sorry. Yeah, this one. Obeka. I'm just going to give it nice and slow. 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